said to me, Son of man, have you seen this? And he brought me and he returned me to the river. And he said to me, this water flows toward the eastern region and goes down into the valley and enters the sea. And when it reaches the sea, its waters are healed. And it shall be that every living thing that moves wherever the river goes

And being found in appearance as a man, he humbled himself and became obedient to death, even death on a cross. Therefore, God exalted him to the highest place and gave him the name that is above every name, that at the name of Jesus, every knee should bow in heaven and on earth and under the earth, and every tongue confess that Jesus Christ is Lord, to the glory of God the Father. Lift up your heads, O you gates. Be lifted up, you ancient doors, that the King of glory may come in. Who is he, this King of glory? The Lord Almighty. He is the King of glory.

0: Alex Bradford, It Makes Me Tremble. Alors pour rester un petit peu dans la même génération de chanteurs de spiritual, nous allons écouter les Loving Sisters. 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On peut simplement dire là, nous faisons un voyage un peu dans les thèmes donc, qui nous sont proposés et à travers les âges de cette musique. Nous avons donc maintenant Clara Ward qui était peut-être entre les deux guerres fin des années 30. Maintenant nous avons donc Alex Bradford et les Loving Sisters qui sont juste après les années 50 et qui sont un type de chorale et de soliste également dont nous en parlerons plus tard.
1: There was a young man in the Bible days, his name was Joseph. He was a Christ-like man, just like Dr. King was a Christ-like man.
0: Nous écoutons Precious Lord.
1: And as he began to tell his brethren about his evil deeds, they began to hate him. One night Joseph had a dream. He said, I dreamed that we were binding sheaves in the field. And behold, your sheaf stood upright and became obedient unto mine. I'm inclined to believe Martin had a dream. And as he began to tell his brethren about their evil deeds, they began to hate him. They conspired against him to kill him. And just like Joseph, when he began to go into the lands to care for his fellow men, I believe that they got together. And when they saw him afar, they conspired against him to kill him. They said, lo, here come the dreamer.
2: Come the dreamer.
1: Come and let us slay him.
2: Oh, yes.
1: And we shall see what will become of his dream.
2: Oh, yes.
1: I believe that Dr. King felt somewhat like call.
2: Yeah.
1: He said, I fought a good fight.
2: My Lord.
1: He told Dr. Abernathy, I finished my course.
2: Uh-huh.
1: And then he stood in his last request. This is what he said.